0: that is relevant.
1: Our friends and they are
0: the
1: friends
0: here in your faces us all. Perhaps have the opportunity
2: to
0: realize the civilization of military in a hundred of military posture that relates to the individual population. And that can directly a posture of defense through its natural.

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You read your lines so cleverly and never missed a cue. 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You seemed to change, you acted strange, and why I've never known. 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But I'd rather go on hearing your lies than to go on living without you. Now the stage is bare, and I'm standing there with emptiness all around. And if he won't come back to me, then they can bring the curtain down.

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When the crowd say bow, selector. 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Rewind. 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

0: Leuke naam voor de nummer en een hele lange naam als artiest, Johnny Romistella. Mike Moore, de chick.
1: I was cruising down the road doing 66, went about 100 yards, I saw the cutest little chick. She had long blonde hair and the cutest blue eyes. I thought to myself, what a sight for soul.

If you had one shot, one opportunity to seize everything you ever wanted in one moment, would you capture it?